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With the 1023 BXR Music News, I'm Simon Rose. This is a new one. Apparently, music recorded in 432 hertz, that's cycles per second, is taking off on social media platforms and music streaming services, where users can find an increasing number of tracks and playlists employing the alternate tuning. Everything from meditation soundscapes to reggae songs recorded by Ziggy Marley. Scientists say there's no robust evidence that music tuned to 432 hertz has any special benefits or healing properties. Some musicians and listeners say it helps them connect with nature, relax, or concentrate. The music genre known as 432HC is characterized by its tuning, in which the A above the middle C is pitch adjusted to vibrate at 432 hertz instead of the standard 440. The lower frequency is noticeable to the naked ear, sounding like slightly lower notes. Some people feel the alteration produces a warmer, more harmonious sound that resonates with the human body and the natural world. Scientists, however, don't think there's any science or special properties behind 432 hertz music, but that, quote, maybe some people find this lower tuning more soothing. You hear the 1023 BXR Music News at 8, 4 and 8 p.m. each weekday. With the Music News, I'm Simon Rose on 1023 KBXR Columbia, a Cumulus station.

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15: Recent survey conducted by Common Sense Media found one-third of teenagers prefer AI companions over humans for serious conversations. There's a term for that, social offloading. And experts we talked to warned that this habit could be stunting emotional growth, leaving an already isolated generation who came of age during the pandemic even less prepared for the messiness of human interaction. Sure, AI can help you polish whatever it is you're looking to say, but that's not very human, right? It's the messiness that makes our interactions with each other so real. It's also what makes them so validating, help us to develop our confidence, our voice, our deep bonds with each other. Psychiatrists we talked to encouraged turning to family or friends when you're struggling to express yourself. They are keen to help. I'm Dr. Sanjay Gupta, helping you live a better life.
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9: A better life with Dr. Sanjay Gupta.
10: Slowly but surely, AI is seeping its way into every corner of our lives. One area perhaps I didn't expect is diet advice. A new study out of Turkey found that chatbots are recommending to teen boys and girls that they restrict their daily calories to dangerously low levels and eat a balance of nutrients that are kind of out of whack. Remember, teenagers are growing, one pediatrician told us. If they aren't getting enough nutrition, it can really stunt their growth on a number of levels. And in extreme cases, it can lead to significant health consequences. Large language models, LLMs, they are designed to agree with you. So if you're looking to lose weight, they're going to push you pretty hard in that direction. They also sometimes don't know how to tell the difference between good information and bad information. And you know who does? Your doctor. I'm Dr. Sanjay Gupta, helping you live a better life.
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9: A better life with Dr. Sanjay Gupta.
10: Slowly but surely, AI is seeping its way into every corner of our lives. One area perhaps I didn't expect is diet advice. A new study out of Turkey found that chatbots are recommending to teen boys and girls that they restrict their daily calories to dangerously low levels and eat a balance of nutrients that are kind of out of whack. Remember, teenagers are growing, one pediatrician told us. If they aren't getting enough nutrition, it can really stunt their growth on a number of levels. And in extreme cases, it can lead to significant health consequences. Large language models, LLMs, they are designed to agree with you. So if you're looking to lose weight, they're going to push you pretty hard in that direction. They also sometimes don't know how to tell the difference between good information and bad information. And you know who does? Your doctor. I'm Dr. Sanjay Gupta, helping you live a better life.
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7: 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But are they safe? And do they really work? Well, first, let's talk about actual magnesium. That's an essential mineral that is needed for more than 300 different processes in the body, according to one dietitian. And most people get enough of it simply from the foods they eat. Now, if you're not getting enough, there are a few different types of supplements you can try. 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Now, when it comes to the science, we looked into this, and I gotta say, there's not a lot of strong evidence that magnesium supplements will actually help you sleep. 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And maybe it's those things then that help you get some better sleep. I'm Dr. Sanjay Gupta, helping you live a better life.
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0: 1023 BXR Black Keys and You Got to Lose. All right, 61 degrees right now. It's Thursday morning. Thanks for tuning in. I'm Mo Lewis, and we've got a full morning ahead for you. David Gaines will have our news headlines. We'll get Beth's forecast from Channel 8. Also, I'll look at sports. We've got a visitor this morning from the Cole County Relay for Life. We're going to talk about that great event, which is coming up on Friday. They'll be joining us just after 8 o'clock. And let's see what else we got. I don't know, concert tickets to give away, a trip that we're trying to give away as well to Louisville, Kentucky. I'll tell you all about it as the morning goes along. Let's check the holidays for today. It is Thursday, June 4th. Today is Audacity to Hope Day. How dare you have hope. It's also International Corgi Day. It's International Day of Innocent Children, Victims of Aggression. It's National Cheese Day. You got a favorite cheese? Yeah, I mean, is it something like Parmesan? I get it, but there's some really good block cheeses out there. Oof. Ask me about Prairie Breeze sometimes. Ooh. National Christian T-shirt Day. It is National Cognac Day. It is National Hug Your Cat Day. It's also National Moonshine Day. Brew some up. It's National Old Maids Day. It's National Safe Day. Let's see, Shopping Cart Day. As always, celebrate as you see fit. We'll get that forecast in from Beth in just a moment. And more BXR music. 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
17: 84 for the day today with a mix of sun and clouds. Winds out of the south 5 to 15 miles an hour. We have a few clouds overnight tonight. Temperatures dropping into the upper 60s. 85 for the day on Friday with isolated shower chances. I still think a lot of dry time though. Isolated showers continue on Saturday. High of 87. 80s continue Sunday and into early next week.
18: With your KOMU 8 First Alert forecast, I'm meteorologist Beth Finello on 102.3 BXR.
0: Thanks, Beth. 61 degrees and Lucy Dacus. 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

0: 1023 BXR Monrovia and Heavy Foot. Well, we had a great visit yesterday with the people from Heart of Missouri CASA. 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

0: 1023 BXR. It's Thursday morning. We got your forecast and news headlines coming up. A look at sports as well. And if you're looking for something fun to do today, well, at Columbia Entertainment Company tonight, they're starting their production of The Trail to Oregon. That's at 7:30 this evening. Also, today at Stevens Lake Park at the amphitheater, Violet Vonderhaar is going to be performing a bunch of kids' songs from 6:30 until 7:15. Come on out. It's going to be a lot of fun, silly songs. Bring the kids. Violet is amazing, and that is tonight at Stevens at 6:30. And also, there's a neighborhood watch training session at Molly Bowden Neighborhood Policing Center tonight at 6 o'clock. So remember, tomorrow morning just after 7, Kevin Walsh and I will run down some of the events for the upcoming weekend, and you can make your plans. All right, the forecast coming up, and Eagle-Eyed Cherry is next.
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19: A Better Life with Dr. Sanjay Gupta.
20: Heart disease is still the leading cause of death here in the United States and around the world. But what if there was something you could do earlier in life to reduce the odds of becoming a statistic? Well, here in the United States, tens of millions of adults already take a statin to lower their cholesterol. But new guidance put out by the American College of Cardiology and the American Heart Association now emphasize that treating high cholesterol sooner could significantly reduce a person's lifetime risk of heart attack or stroke. How early are we talking? In your 30s, believe it or not. Of course, you need to talk to your doctor about whether statins are right for you, but you should know that the evidence is really starting to stack up that shows the earlier you get a jump on reducing lifelong exposure to plaque-causing lipids and lipoproteins, the better the odds are going to be for you. Make sure you get your cholesterol checked. That's the first step. I'm Dr. Sanjay Gupta, helping you live a better life.
21: With a look at BXR News, I'm David Gaines. A Missouri appellate court will hear oral arguments today for a challenge to a proposed constitutional amendment that would phase out Missouri's income tax and give lawmakers the power to broadly raise sales taxes. The measure is currently set to appear as Amendment 5 on the August ballot. The Missouri Court of Appeals for the Western District will hear oral arguments at 10 this morning. A Cole County judge ruled Monday that the measure was constitutional and would remain on the ballot, siding with the state. Currently, income taxes make up about two-thirds of Missouri's general revenue funds. Another Safe Haven baby box coming to Camden County, this time in Lake Ozark at the Lake Ozark Fire Protection District. Republican State Representative Jeff Vernetti of Camdenton raised more than $17,000 to fund the acquisition and installation of the box. It's scheduled to be installed and unveiled in the fall. It will be the 15th located in Missouri and the second in Camden County. The first in Camden County was recently installed at the Mid-County Fire Protection District in Camdenton. Safe Haven baby boxes provide a secure, anonymous, and temperature-controlled environment for parents in crisis to safely surrender newborns up to 45 days old. That's a look at BXR News. I'm David Gaines.
22: 84 for the day today with a mix of sun and clouds. Winds out of the south 5 to 15 miles an hour. We have a few clouds overnight tonight. Temperatures dropping into the upper 60s. 85 for the day on Friday with isolated shower chances. I still think a lot of dry time though. Isolated showers continue on Saturday. High of 87. 80s continue Sunday and into early next week. With your KOMU 8 First Alert Forecast, I'm meteorologist Beth Finello on 102.3 BXR.
0: All right, thanks, Beth. It's 61 degrees right now. In sports, the Royals beat the Reds 5-2. They'll visit the Twins tonight at 6:40. Cardinals avoided the sweep. They got a win over the Rangers 5-3 last night. They're taking today off. NBA Finals, the Knicks over the Spurs last night in Game 1, 105-95. And it's Game 2 of the Stanley Cup Finals tonight. The Golden Knights up 1-0 over the Hurricanes, face off at 7. And that's sports.

0: 1023 BXR, Tom Petty, and You're So Bad. Well, it's so good. I'm talking about the Bourbon and Beyond Festival in Louisville, Kentucky, coming up this September. The lineup is, well, impressive is the word that comes to mind. Foo Fighters, Mumford & Sons, Chris Stapleton, Dave Matthews Band, Casey Musgraves, Red Clay Strays, Hootie and the Blowfish, Counting Crows in Whiskey Country. Should be a lot of fun. We've got $1,500 to get you there. Five nights stay at the hotel and 4 VIP passes for the Bourbon and Beyond Festivals. Actually, it's a pair of 4-day VIP passes. There you go. It's you and a friend, basically. Off to Louisville, seeing some incredible music. And to win it, you've got to enter. So this morning, text Ezra to 95819. Again, the number is 95819. Text Ezra for your chance to win that trip to Louisville. 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
9: A better life with Dr. Sanjay Gupta.
10: 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And do they really work? Well, first, let's talk about actual magnesium. 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Now, when it comes to the science, we looked into this, and I gotta say, there's not a lot of strong evidence that magnesium supplements will actually help you sleep. 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I'm Dr. Sanjay Gupta, helping you live a better life.
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12: Yeah. 84 for the day today with a mix of sun and clouds. Winds out of the south 5 to 15 miles an hour. We have a few clouds overnight tonight. Temperatures dropping into the upper 60s. 85 for the day on Friday with isolated shower chances. I still think a lot of dry time though. Isolated showers continue on Saturday. High of 87. 80s continue Sunday and into early next week.
13: With your KOMU 8 First Alert forecast, I'm meteorologist Beth Finello on 102.3 BXR.
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0: 1023 BXR, the last dinner party, and Count the Ways. You know I love food. I mean, Friday Foodies is a big part of our Friday morning show. But maybe this is going a little bit too far. You tell me. Scientists are studying Oetsi the Iceman, which is a naturally preserved mummy, died roughly 5,300 years ago. And while they were studying this mummy, they identified yeast living on and within his remains. So they did what any good scientists would do. They baked a loaf of sourdough bread from the yeast remains. I'm not kidding. They say the discovery sheds new light on the microbial communities associated with ancient human remains and could reshape how scientists think about long-term preservation. But I think, and you correct me if you think I'm wrong, the scientists just wanted to make 5,300-year-old mummy sourdough bread. I thought that was cool. And they did it. But all right, well, there it is. Get your ancient mummy sourdough bread here. Right, coming back, your forecast. We've got music from Bacarnet.
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0: 1023 BXR, Noah Kahn and The Great Divide are coming up after 8 o'clock. We will talk with the people from the Cole County Relay for Life, getting ready for that Friday night event down at the Missouri State Capitol, helping raise money for the American Cancer Society. They'll be in just a few moments. News headlines, sports, your forecast are all coming up here in just one moment. And Fruit Bats are coming to Rose Park. Fruit Bats have a brand new album, The Landfill. And they're going to drop it and then 5 days later play a show at Rose Park. So come on out. 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We're giving away some tickets. If you want to win them, text RIVER this morning to 573-874-1023. Again, the word this morning is RIVER to 573-874-1023 to win those Fruit Bats tickets to Rose Park. Should be a good one. Coming back, I've got your news headlines next.
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6: A better life with Dr. Sanjay Gupta.
7: Eating a healthy diet is not only good for you physically, it can also keep your brain sharp as you age. According to a new study out of China, people who most closely followed the MIND diet slowed aging in key structures inside their brains by more than 2 years. The MIND diet is a combination of the Mediterranean diet, which we talk a lot about, and the DASH diet, which stands for Dietary Approaches to Stop Hypertension. All three of these diets are similar, but the MIND diet puts more of an emphasis on berries, beans, leafy green vegetables, fish, poultry, whole grains, olive oil, and nuts. You're not going to eat foods with a lot of saturated fat. We're talking cheese, butter, red meat, or anything fried. You really don't have to eat like this 100% of the time. That's the key. Just do the best that you can. I'm Dr. Sanjay Gupta, helping you live a better life.
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0: With a look at BXR News, I'm David Gaines. A Missouri appellate court will hear oral arguments today for a challenge to a proposed constitutional amendment that would phase out Missouri's income tax and give lawmakers the power to broadly raise sales taxes. The measure is currently set to appear as Amendment 5 on the August ballot. The Missouri Court of Appeals for the Western District will hear oral arguments at 10 this morning. A Cole County judge ruled Monday that the measure was constitutional and would remain on the ballot, siding with the state. Currently, income taxes make up about two-thirds of Missouri's general revenue funds. Another Safe Haven baby box coming to Camden County, this time in Lake Ozark at the Lake Ozark Fire Protection District. Republican State Representative Jeff Vernetti of Camdenton raised more than $17,000 to fund the acquisition and installation of the box. It's scheduled to be installed and unveiled in the fall. It will be the 15th located in Missouri and the second in Camden County. The first in Camden County was recently installed at the Mid-County Fire Protection District in Camdenton. Safe Haven baby boxes provide a secure, anonymous, and temperature-controlled environment for parents in crisis to safely surrender newborns up to 45 days old. That's a look at BXR News. I'm David Gaines.
18: 84 for the day today with a mix of sun and clouds. Winds out of the south 5 to 15 miles an hour. We have a few clouds overnight tonight. Temperatures dropping into the upper 60s. 85 for the day on Friday with isolated shower chances. I still think a lot of dry time though. Isolated showers continue on Saturday. High of 87. 80s continue Sunday and into early next week.
19: With your KOMU 8 First Alert forecast, I'm meteorologist Beth Finello on 102.3 BXR.
0: All right, thanks, Beth. It's 61 degrees right now. In sports, the Royals won. They beat the Reds 5-2. They'll visit the Twins tonight at 6:40. The Cardinals avoided the sweep. They got a win over the Rangers 5-3. They'll take today off. NBA Finals, the Knicks beat the Spurs 105-95 in the first game. And Stanley Cup Finals Game 2 is tonight. The Golden Knights visiting the Carolina Hurricanes. Golden Knights up 1-0. Face off at 7. And that's sports.

With the 102.3 BXR Music News, I'm Simon Rose. The Cramps formally ended in 2009 following the sudden death of their co-founder Lux Interior. Ever since, there's been no new music reissues or archival releases from the band. Not even after Jenna Ortega's viral dance to Goo Goo Muck in Wednesday caused a surge of interest. That changed last week with Gravest Gravy, a lost collection of songs the Cramps recorded with big star frontman Alex Chilton in 1977. It's coming out on August the 21st via Vengeance. You can listen to the previously unreleased track TV Set right now. 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With the Music News, I'm Simon Rose on 102.3 KBXR Columbia, a Cumulus station.

0: 1023 BXR Florence and the Machine and Sympathy Magic. All right, your forecast from Beth coming up in just a moment. But right now in the studio, we've got Kelly Crawford from the Cole County Relay for Life, which is happening tomorrow. Morning, Kelly.
1: Good morning. Thank you.
0: Good to have you in. And of course, Relay for Life is such an important event around here. You know, we do the Boone County one as well in the fall. But Cole County's Relay for Life is tomorrow evening, and it's right at the Capitol.
1: It is right at the Capitol. We are going to be there from 5 to 10:30 is closing ceremony. We have an opening ceremony at 6 p.m. We have Chloe Hecker starting singing at 5 p.m. And then we'll have Dr. Kang, and we'll have a couple other survivors speaking at 6 to kick it all off. And we'll have a couple food trucks, some games. It'll be a great time.
0: And you're at a brand new venue. I mean, this is the first time that it's been at the Capitol, right?
1: Yes, the first time it's been at the Capitol. We're super excited. It's going to be beautiful pictures, a beautiful place for our survivors and caregivers to walk that first walk, and just make sure that we give them all the love and support that they need.
0: And will they be actually walking around the Capitol Rotunda, or how does that work?
1: They're going to be walking around the front of the Capitol. There's a nice round sidewalk there in the front that we have marked off of luminarias that you can purchase for those you've lost or those who are fighting the cancer. You can purchase those there too.
0: And do they purchase them at the event?
1: You can purchase them at the event, okay, or on our Facebook page, Relay for Life, Cole County.
0: Yeah, let's talk a little bit about how people can get involved, because there may be some people that are just now here. I mean, we've been talking about it for a couple of weeks, but there may be some people that are just hearing about it now and want to get involved. How would they do that?
1: Yeah. Basically, you can, if you are a survivor or a caregiver, you can sign up on our Facebook page, Relay for Life Cole County, and there'll be a little thing that you can go into a webpage and you can sign up, or you can sign up in person when you get there. You don't have to pre-register. Anybody else who wants to come, we've got food trucks and all kinds of fundraising activities that day too. So if you want to come down and see what all we have to sell and give away, all of our relay teams will be there selling their products or food items to raise money for their teams. It's just going to be a great time.
0: And there's going to be an auction as well, right?
1: There's some an auction online items? Auction. Yes. The online auction is already active. So you also can go to our Facebook page and find that. And it's 32 auctions online. And you can look for Relay for Life Cole County. And there's lots of really great bidding items out there. Thank you to all of our community businesses that help us with baskets and things like that. You'll see all their names out there too.
0: What is the app? There's actually an app that you can download for Relay for Life too, American Cancer Society.
1: Yes, there is an app, and then you can ask it to push notifications to you and everything. So you can check that out too.
0: Hey, you know, longtime listeners of the station may remember this, but new listeners may not. But I had my own adventures in cancer, and I had stage 4 throat cancer.
1: Wow!
0: And if I had got that cancer 20 years earlier, I wouldn't be here.
1: Yeah.
0: You know, so the progress that is being made by these researchers is incredible, and it's one of these rare situations where we're visibly seeing the change happening. We're seeing the progress being made. We're not there yet. We got a long way to go.
1: We do.
0: But real progress is being made.
1: Yeah, I just want to say congratulations to you and for your journey and your recovery. That's amazing.
0: Thank you. Yeah.
1: Yeah, absolutely. What's really great is all the money that we raised.
0: Ellis Fischel, MD Anderson, they took care of me.
1: Yes, Ellis Fischel, they're wonderful. I've been there myself.
0: And doctor told me, he says, I'm going to cure you. I was like, okay,
1: that's awesome.
0: Yeah, sounds good. Like, cure me or kill me.
1: I love a very confident doctor.
0: Yeah, that's it.
1: Speaking of confident doctors, Dr. Kang at MU Healthcare, he was given a lot of the research money too. And he'll be giving us an update at 6 o'clock at the opening ceremony on where he's at with his research. So it's really exciting. Like $11.7 million in research money comes back to Missouri. So if you're like, oh, I don't want to give money because it doesn't come back here, it actually does come back here. We also have 204 nights of free lodging. So we have Hope Houses in Kansas City. City and St. Louis. So if you can't get the cancer care that you need here, then you can actually stay in those houses for free. And we gave over 24 Cole County residents, cancer patients housing for that.
0: And that's so important. You know, I felt so lucky when I was going through my treatments that I could do it here in town. Yes. And it was literally, you know, 10 minutes away from my house, I could drive in. And every morning when I was going in for my treatments, I was running into other people that were traveling there from Springfield, from Kansas City, from North Missouri. Yeah. You know, they were driving an hour, hour and a half to get their treatments.
1: Yeah.
0: And it's so important that they can have a place to stay and be comfortable.
1: Yeah, especially in the bigger cities. Like, you know, it's really hard to find or get hotel rooms. It can get really expensive really quickly. What's great is we 1,303 patients actually got rides. So it's funny that you say that. So the American Cancer Society provides rides too. And we gave like 22,000 rides for Cole County residents last year. It's crazy.
0: Hey, you mentioned that the money is coming back to Missouri.
1: Yes.
0: Where specifically is this research being done? I'm assuming that Washington University is a big place in St. Louis.
1: Yeah.
0: Probably that's doing that
1: yeah.
0: as well.
1: Yeah.
0: That's Mizzou.
1: Here locally, it's Mizzou, and it's Dr. Kang specifically here locally. But yes, there's so many researchers out there everywhere,
0: right.
1: Almost every hospital.
0: Again, it's the Cole County Relay for Life. It's tomorrow night
1: yes.
0: in front of the Capitol. If you can walk, great. If you can raise some money, great. If you want to just make a donation, that's fantastic. You're going to come out and support everybody who's walking. We'd love to have you out there.
1: Yes, I just want to put a special shout out to our major sponsors who really help us put this together and are really making sure that we get the money that we need. It's Fuji Japanese Steakhouse, Rusty Juring Chevrolet, and JCMG Oncology Hermatology. So those guys, they've been great partners in this. So I thank you.
0: I appreciate everybody there.
1: Yes.
0: Kelly Crawford from the American Cancer Society, Cole County's Relay for Life. It's tomorrow night. Good luck tomorrow. Let's hope the weather holds up for us and we have a nice evening for it.
1: Thank you so much and congratulations on your success too.
0: Thanks a lot. All right, we'll come back. We'll get your forecast and more BXR music too.
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19: 84 for the day today with a mix of sun and clouds. Winds out of the south 5 to 15 miles an hour. We have a few clouds overnight tonight. Temperatures dropping into the upper 60s. 85 for the day on Friday with isolated shower chances. I still think a lot of dry time, though. Isolated showers continue on Saturday. High of 87. 80s continue Sunday and into early next week.
20: With your KOMU 8 First Alert forecast, I'm meteorologist Beth Finello on 102.3 BXR.
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2: Luck as much as just providence, right? But let's go to the survey here. Again, on a scale of 1 to 10, how much do you think luck plays in someone's life? 4% said 1. Luck doesn't play much of a role in anyone's life, really, at all. 5% said 2 or 3, and 15% said 4 or 5. So that group says basically, yeah, luck doesn't play a big role in people's lives. Then 36% said 6 or 7, so leaning more luck-directed. And 26% said 8 or 9 is your luck. And 15% said luck very much plays a role in someone's life. So I don't know. What do you think? How much did luck play in your life? I've always been told, though, that luck is when preparation meets opportunity. So, how lucky do you get? It depends on where you put yourself. So, very good. All right, coming back, I've got Cake, Steven Sanchez, Indigo Girls are next.
0: Trail Stop Brewery is here.
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7: You ever wake up in the middle of the night, or maybe first thing in the morning, and notice drool on your pillow? Unless you're sleeping next to someone who hasn't already seen all your good, bad, and ugly, it's probably not that big a deal and not anything to worry about, unless it's something that just started happening recently. When people drool at night, it's often because of a stuffy nose, acid reflux, or being a mouth breather. People who sleep on their stomach or side are more likely to drool than someone who sleeps on their back. But in some cases, drooling at night can be a warning sign of something more serious, like dental issues, sleep apnea, or even early symptoms of Parkinson's disease. If you're at all concerned about this, the best place to start is with an ENT doctor, an ears, nose, and throat doctor. They can recommend a sleep study to possibly get some answers. I'm Dr. Sanjay Gupta, helping you live a better life.
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I've got Sarah McLachlan coming up, Kings of Leon, too, and here's Buffalo Traffic Jam. 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

0: One of us has been affected by cancer in some way. 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

0: Ray LaMontagne on 102.3 BXR. Last year was the 20th anniversary of his album Trouble, the big breakout album for Ray LaMontagne, and he was set to go on a big national and world tour to celebrate that, play the album all the way through, when he had to have surgery on his throat. Kind of scary for a singer, of course, but the show has been pushed back. He's in Europe right now. I think he was just in Glasgow this week, and he's headed out on the road in the U.S. this fall. So if you got tickets to one of his shows in 2025, they're still good in 2026.
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We're in the middle of a long stretch of music. Some Dermot Kennedy coming up, Foo Fighters, the Lemonheads, and right now, new music from Goose, or pretty new music anyway. 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

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Hear all kinds of music from yesterday and today. 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

0: 1023 BXR. Coming up, we are going to take a look at your KOMU-8 first alert forecast together. And unfortunately, it's looking like a rainy weekend. That could be quite a bummer because there's a couple of events you could check out this weekend that are helping the community around you. They'd be worth braving the rain. The first is the Cole County Relay for Life. It starts this Friday at 5 at the Missouri State Capitol and raises funds, of course, for the American Cancer Society. The other raises money for Heart of Missouri CASA, which helps out children in foster care right here in our community. And Heart of Missouri CASA, it has their Voices of Columbia show this Sunday on the patio at Logboat from 3 until 6. There will be fun stuff for the family, great local singers, and auctions, things you can bid on to raise a little bit of money. It's for the whole family, too. Both of those events are great to bring the kiddos out to, even in the rain. Like I said, that KOMU-8 first alert forecast is next on 1023 BXR.
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11: 102.3 BXR, your KOMU8 First Alert forecast, partly cloudy and 84 today. A pretty nice afternoon. We'll drop down to 68 overnight tonight. We'll go from partly cloudy this afternoon to mostly cloudy tomorrow. And we start to see chances for scattered showers and thunderstorms that'll lead through the weekend. It'll be 85 for your Friday. It's 78 now. Here's Two Princes from Spin Doctors on BXR.

0: We're kicking off another long stretch of music with some Jack Johnson on the way. 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

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They're playing Rose Park at a sold-out show this September. 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
7: You ever wake up in the middle of the night or maybe first thing in the morning and notice drool on your pillow? Unless you're sleeping next to someone who hasn't already seen all your good, bad, and ugly, it's probably not that big a deal and not anything to worry about unless it's something that just started happening recently. When people drool at night, it's often because of a stuffy nose, acid reflux, or being a mouth breather. People who sleep on their stomach or side are more likely to drool than someone who sleeps on their back. But in some cases, drooling at night can be a warning sign of something more serious, like dental issues, sleep apnea, or even early symptoms of Parkinson's disease. If you're at all concerned about this, the best place to start is with an ENT doctor, an ears, nose, and throat doctor. They can recommend a sleep study to possibly get some answers. I'm Dr. Sanjay Gupta, helping you live a better life.
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9: 102.3 BXR, your KOMU8 First Alert forecast. Partly cloudy today, up to 84 this afternoon, 68 overnight tonight. Pretty typical early summer day. More chances for rain tomorrow through the weekend. Scattered showers and thunderstorms are possible for your Friday with a high of 85. It's 81 now, and here's the Strumbellas on 102.3 BXR. Hi, guys.

0: the latest from Biba Doobie. That is All I Did Was Dream of You with the Marias here on BXR. And I guess we're celebrating Biba Doobie's birthday this week. Yesterday, the singer and songwriter extraordinaire turned 26. Happy birthday to Biba Doobie.
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3: Recent survey conducted by Common Sense Media found one-third of teenagers prefer AI companions over humans for serious conversations. There's a term for that: social offloading. And experts we talked to warned that this habit could be stunting emotional growth, leaving an already isolated generation who came of age during the pandemic even less prepared for the messiness of human interaction. Sure, AI can help you polish whatever it is you're looking to say, but that's not very human, right? It's the messiness that makes our interactions with each other so real. It's also what makes them so validating, help us to develop our confidence, our voice, our deep bonds with each other. Psychiatrists we talked to encouraged turning to family or friends when you're struggling to express yourself. They are keen to help. I'm Dr. Sanjay Gupta, helping you live a better life.
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The latest from Death Cab for Cutie on 102.3 BXR. We're in the middle of a long stretch of music. Depeche Mode, Portugal the Man, and Men at Work all coming up. But right now, stomp, clap, and sing along with Edward Sharp and the Magnetic Zeros. 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

Right there, new music on BXR from BXR favorite Sam Fender and internet sensation Olivia Dean. It's called Rein Me In. If you love new music, keep listening to BXR. We play you some every hour. And tonight at 6, Simon will have What's New for Dinner on 102.3 BXR.

0: 102.3 BXR, Black Pumas, and Fire. Hey, it's Emily. I am feeling lucky on your behalf right now. I think this is going to be a good chance for you if you text to win. Are you that kind of person? Do you risk it for a really cool trip? Well, if so, and you want to be a VIP at Bourbon and Beyond Festival with a flyaway trip for two to see Mumford and Sons, Foo Fighters, Chris Stapleton, Dave Matthews Band, Hootie and the Blowfish, The Counting Crows, and many, many more bands over the course of 4 days, then you should put that luck into your thumbs and text PEACE to 95819 now. 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
8: For the ninth year in a row, Finland has been named the happiest country in the world. That's according to the World Happiness Report put out every year by the Wellbeing Research Center at the University of Oxford in the UK. Two other Nordic nations, Iceland and Denmark, came in at numbers 2 and 3. Now, having spent quite a bit of time in these countries over my 2.5 decades as a journalist, I can tell you that this is not at all that surprising. There's an entirely different way of thinking in these countries. We before me, you might say. In other words, the mentality is less adversarial and much more, we're all in this together. One other interesting thing that came up was that no matter where someone lived, the more time they spent on social media, the less happy they were. Want to smile? It's simple. Put your phone away for a bit. I'm Dr. Sanjay Gupta, helping you live a better life.
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0: 1023 BXR, your KOMU 8 first alert forecast. Partly cloudy and 84 this afternoon. We'll get down to 68 overnight tonight. Tomorrow, the clouds really roll in. It'll be mostly cloudy and 85 in the afternoon with a chance of scattered thunderstorms throughout the day, especially later in the day. And those chances will last through the weekend. It's 82 now. 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

0: The Verve on 102.3 BXR, not to be confused with another 90s band that got popular at the same time, The Verve Pipe. Brian Vander Ark of The Verve Pipe, the American band in this situation, recently wrote a Substack about naming his band and how they found out about The Verve when literally the day after they named themselves The Verve Pipe and put out their album. It's kind of crazy. It's a crazy story. And one of those things that feels like it could only have happened in the 90s. You know, there were no internet searches to help us find the names of other bands back in that day. In 1992, it's kind of funny. I don't know. I'm a 90s kid, so those stories always still fascinating to me.
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8: Heart disease is still the leading cause of death here in the United States and around the world. But what if there was something you could do earlier in life to reduce the odds of becoming a statistic? Well, here in the United States, tens of millions of adults already take a statin to lower their cholesterol. But new guidance put out by the American College of Cardiology and the American Heart Association now emphasize that treating high cholesterol sooner could significantly reduce a person's lifetime risk of heart attack or stroke. How early are we talking? In your 30s, believe it or not. Of course, you need to talk to your doctor about whether statins are right for you, but you should know that the evidence is really starting to stack up that shows the earlier you get a jump on reducing lifelong exposure to plaque-causing lipids and lipoproteins, the better the odds are going to be for you. Make sure you get your cholesterol checked. That's the first step. I'm Dr. Sanjay Gupta, helping you live a better life.
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1: Here's my final serenade. Here's a gun and here's a blade. 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

0: Coldplay, It's a Scientist here on 102.3 BXR. We've reached Thursday. Still to come, going to be giving you that chance to win tickets to see Fruit Bats at Rose Park. That show coming up in a couple of weeks from now, behind the brand new album, The Landfill. Played you the title track the other night on What's New for Dinner. Anyway, your chance. The keyword will be on the way in a bit, plus the national keyword will be on the way in a bit for the Bourbon and Beyond Festival Flyaway in September. So we've that's just a couple of things I've got going for you here on this Thursday. Tom Petty with the Heartbreakers next.
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16: You ever wake up in the middle of the night or maybe first thing in the morning and notice drool on your pillow? Unless you're sleeping next to someone who hasn't already seen all your good, bad, and ugly, it's probably not that big a deal and not anything to worry about, unless it's something that just started happening recently. When people drool at night, it's often because of a stuffy nose, acid reflux, or being a mouth breather. People who sleep on their stomach or side are more likely to drool than someone who sleeps on their back. But in some cases, drooling at night can be a warning sign of something more serious, like dental issues, sleep apnea, or even early symptoms of Parkinson's disease. If you're at all concerned about this, the best place to start is with an ENT doctor, an ears, nose, and throat doctor. They can recommend a sleep study to possibly get some answers. I'm Dr. Sanjay Gupta, helping you live a better life.
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0: 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High in the mid-80s today. Partly cloudy tonight.

0: Record Company, Off the Ground on 102.3 BXR. And before that, a guy who's just such an interesting story, Cassius Culpepper, did time in the Navy and hadn't even picked up a guitar until about 6 years ago or so. And now, wow, forging a critically acclaimed musical career. The song is called Man of His Word. It's Cassius Culpepper. It's Mazzy Star next.
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8: A better life with Dr. Sanjay Gupta.
9: Staying active every day will go a long way towards helping you live a happy, healthy, and pain-free life. And there is perhaps no movement more fundamental than walking. It reinforces the alignment, stability, and coordinated muscle activation that supports how your body moves, whether you're doing strenuous exercise or simply going about your daily life. This is according to Dana Santis, a strength and conditioning specialist. Even though you walk every day, Dana does say you can make small adjustments to immediately improve your walking mechanics. So, keep your rib cage stacked over your pelvis. Avoid leaning over or arching your lower back. Allow your arms to swing naturally in coordination with your legs. Keep your gaze forward, your jaw relaxed, and then just breathe in through your nose and out through your mouth. I'm Dr. Sanjay Gupta, helping you live a better life.
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Jack Antonoff and Bleachers are back with a new album. 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

0: Brandi Carlile on 102.3 BXR in Human from her Returning to Myself album. Just saw a video of her with our feature artist tomorrow, Bonnie Raitt, no less, performing together. I think it was earlier this week or late last week. Anyway, yeah, we've got music from Bonnie Raitt coming your way at the beginning of each hour tomorrow. A great feature artist Friday on the way for you once again. Dave Matthews Band, they're next.
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6: A better life with Dr. Sanjay Gupta.
7: For the ninth year in a row, Finland has been named the happiest country in the world. That's according to the World Happiness Report put out every year by the Wellbeing Research Center at the University of Oxford in the UK. Two other Nordic nations, Iceland and Denmark, came in at numbers 2 and 3. Now, having spent quite a bit of time in these countries over my 2.5 decades as a journalist, I can tell you that this is not at all that surprising. There's an entirely different way of thinking in these countries. We before me, you might say. In other words, the mentality is less adversarial and much more, we're all in this together. One other interesting thing that came up was that no matter where someone lived, the more time they spent on social media, the less happy they were. Want to smile? It's simple. Put your phone away for a bit. I'm Dr. Sanjay Gupta, helping you live a better life.
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5: The KOMU 8 First Alert Forecast. Mid-80s this afternoon, dropping down into the upper 60s for a low tonight, and then mid-80s again tomorrow. We do have the chance of some scattered thunderstorms on Friday. Dave Matthews Band are going to be back in Kansas City after nearly a 10-year, count 'em, hiatus, but they're back at the new Morton Amphitheatre, which just opened, a couple of weeks or so ago now. Anyway, tickets are still available. That show, by the way, is coming up soon. It's June the 24th with the Dave Matthews Band. 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

0: Kaleo, way down we go on 102.3 BXR and the much anticipated debut album from Buffalo Traffic Jam is called Pictures of You, Fool's Gold in there from Buffalo Traffic Jam here on 102.3 BXR. We're right back with The Fray next.
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0: With the 102.3 BXR Music News, I'm Simon Rose. The Cramps formally ended in 2009 following the sudden death of their co-founder Lux Interior. Ever since, there's been no new music reissues or archival releases from the band. Not even after Jenna Ortega's viral dance to Goo Goo Muck in Wednesday caused a surge of interest. That changed last week with Gravest Gravy, a lost collection of songs the Cramps recorded with big star frontman Alex Chilton in 1977. It's coming out on August the 21st via Vengeance. 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

Richie Calls Me Baby from their latest album, which is called Irreversible. That's called Slumber Party. Is the Killers. 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

0: It is, of course, Nirvana on 102.3 PXR. Smells like teen spirits. As I was mentioning earlier, pledge of the new one from Fruit Bats the other night on What's New for Dinner. Title track, actually, from Fruit Bats. New album, The Landfill. Well, Fruit Bats at Rose Park on June the 17th. 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However, if you would like to get on the BXR guest list, just text the word BATS. BATS to 573-874-1023. Text BATS to that number, 573-874-1023, and we'll get you on the guest list for that show. Coming up, what? In just a few days, in fact, June 17th, to be precise. It's Vance Joy next.
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15: A better life with Dr. Sanjay Gupta.
16: Slowly but surely, AI is seeping its way into every corner of our lives. One area perhaps I didn't expect is diet advice. A new study out of Turkey found that chatbots are recommending to teen boys and girls that they restrict their daily calories to dangerously low levels and eat a balance of nutrients that are kind of out of whack. Remember, teenagers are growing, one pediatrician told us. If they aren't getting enough nutrition, it can really stunt their growth on a number of levels. And in extreme cases, it can lead to significant health consequences. Large language models, LLMs, they are designed to agree with you. So if you're looking to lose weight, they're going to push you pretty hard in that direction. They also sometimes don't know how to tell the difference between good information and bad information. And you know who does? Your doctor. I'm Dr. Sanjay Gupta, helping you live a better life.
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0: The KOMU 8 First Alert forecast. Well, after that high today in the mid-80s, we're dropping down into the upper 60s for a low tonight. Back to the mid-80s for Friday with a chance of some scattered thunderstorms, and that carries over into Saturday as well. Here's Vance Joy on 102.3 BXR.

0: It's new music from Beck on 102.3 BXR. Single he dropped right at the end of April. Kind of surprising drop, actually. It's called Ride Lonesome, and it is new from Beck here on 102.3 BXR. BXR welcoming Beck and the Ride Lonesome tour to the Uptown Theatre in Kansas City, October the 4th. Tickets are on sale now. Beck, rather than playing larger venues, Uptown's a great place to see a band. That will be a fun show for sure. As I said, tickets on sale now as Beck gets out on tour behind that new song and possibly more new music as well. It's Nathaniel Rateliff and the Night Sweats next.
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Brand new music from Modest Mouse on 102.3 BXR. The song is called Picking Dragon's Pockets, and it comes from their forthcoming new album, which will be their eighth, and Eraser and Amaze will be the name of the album from Modest Mouse. And of course, Modest Mouse headed to town. They are going to be at Rose Park on September the 24th. It's actually the night after the sold-out Pixies show. So a couple of very busy nights in September for sure over at Rose Park. 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

0: Lana Del Rey on 102.3 PXR. Say yes to heaven. The Bourbon and Beyond Festival was mentioned in September. How we've got a busy one, Rose Park, particularly on those two nights with the sold out Pixies show. And I would imagine the scene to be sold out Modest Mouse show on consecutive nights. Well, also, of course, in September, the Bourbon and Beyond Festival in Louisville, Kentucky. Let's see, Mumford & Sons, Foo Fighters, Chris Stapleton, Dave Matthews Band, Casey Musgraves, Red Clay Strays, to name just a few, just a fraction, really, of the BXR artists on that bill. 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July 5th is fast approaching. That sees Muse kick off their US tour at the Hollywood Casino Amphitheater, no less, in St. Louis. We'll go back a bit, though, for something from Muse and Uprising next.
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18: A better life with Dr. Sanjay Gupta.
19: Staying active every day will go a long way towards helping you live a happy, healthy, and pain-free life. And there is perhaps no movement more fundamental than walking. It reinforces the alignment, stability, and coordinated muscle activation that supports how your body moves, whether you're doing strenuous exercise or simply going about your daily life. This is according to Dana Santis, a strength and conditioning specialist. Even though you walk every day, Dana does say you can make small adjustments to immediately improve your walking mechanics. So, keep your rib cage stacked over your pelvis. Avoid leaning over or arching your lower back. Allow your arms to swing naturally in coordination with your legs. Keep your gaze forward, your jaw relaxed, and then just breathe in through your nose and out through your mouth. I'm Dr. Sanjay Gupta, helping you live a better life.
0: The KOMU 8 First Alert Forecast. Well, we are dropping down to the upper 60s for a low tonight. Tomorrow, mostly cloudy with some scattered thunderstorms possible, high in the mid-80s, and much the same story, in fact, for Saturday. Here's Muse. Looking forward to that Hollywood Casino Amphitheatre show July 5th. 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

0: Wallflowers and One Headlight on 102.3 BXR on this Thursday evening. Coming up, by the way, in just a few minutes on What's New for Dinner, Carla Delevingne. And if the name rings a bell, she's an actress model, but has now stepped into music. Yep, she's another actress crossing over into music and getting some pretty good initial reviews as well for her, well, new music career after releasing a couple of new songs. And I'll bring you one of them. It's called Out of My Head. And we'll get to it on What's New for Dinner. See what you think. Neighborhood next.
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9: A better life with Dr. Sanjay Gupta.
10: Eating a healthy diet is not only good for you physically, it can also keep your brain sharp as you age. According to a new study out of China, people who most closely followed the MIND diet slowed aging in key structures inside their brains by more than 2 years. The MIND diet is a combination of the Mediterranean diet, which we talk a lot about, and the DASH diet, which stands for Dietary Approaches to Stop Hypertension. All three of these diets are similar, but the MIND diet puts more of an emphasis on berries, beans, leafy green vegetables, fish, poultry, whole grains, olive oil, and nuts. You're not going to eat foods with a lot of saturated fat. We're talking cheese, butter, red meat, or anything fried. You really don't have to eat like this 100% of the time. That's the key. Just do the best that you can. I'm Dr. Sanjay Gupta, helping you live a better life.
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0: 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And here's what's new for dinner tonight.
1: Well, as I mentioned, tonight we've got new music from the actress and model, but now stepping in to the music business as a singer-songwriter, Carla Delevingne. And she's put out a couple of songs initially, I Forgot and Out of My Head, with a debut album on the way as well. And she's getting some very good reviews, actually, for the two tracks that she's already put out. Well, see what you think. This is Carla Delevingne. It's called Out of Your Head, and it's What's New for Dinner tonight on 102.3 BXR.

So what's new for dinner tonight on 102.3 BXR? Carla Delevingne, the actress, model, and now embarking on a music career. And like I said, getting some pretty good reviews for the two tracks that she's released. She's released a song called I Forgot and that one, which is called Out of Your Head. Carla Delevingne, it's what's new for dinner tonight on 102.3 BXR. Here's Silver Sun Pickups. 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

The new album from Death Cab for Cutie is I Built You a Tower. This is a really good first taste of that album. 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

0: Alabama Shakes and Another Life on 102.3 BXR. And of course, Weezer before that, Undone, and the Sweater Song here on 102.3 BXR. Still plenty to get to as we head through this Thursday evening. And remember, by the time tomorrow rolls around, that means Friday, another Feature Artist Friday, the great Bonnie Raitt for you at the beginning of each hour tomorrow. And that'll be another great Feature Artist Friday coming your way. Coming your way next, Coldplay.
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4: 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That's all it takes to stream 102.3 BXR.
0: The KOMU 8 First Alert forecast as we head on into tonight. Partly cloudy skies with a low in the upper 60s. Tomorrow, mostly cloudy. Some scattered thunderstorms are possible. High in the mid-80s. And it'll be a similar forecast, actually, for Saturday. Here's Coldplay and Clocks on 102.3 BXR.

0: Michael Marchese and Scared to Start on 102.3 BXR. Still to come on a Thursday evening, tons of good stuff. Lola Young, got some 311 revivalists as well as we go along. That new one from Kacey Musgraves and her album Middle of Nowhere. And we'll come right back with something from Pearl Jam. It's next.
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